0: Before you go, there's something I want you to have.
1: Oh, it's beautiful. But wait a minute, isn't this?
0: Yeah, yes it is.
1: But I thought the old lady dropped it into the ocean in the air.
0: Well, baby.

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1: Yes, Foute Uur.
0: Het Foute Uur non-stop. Music.
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0: is proud to be Vought.
1: Vought here! Q Music! But, you know we finally here, right?
2: Well,
1: it's Friday. This

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1: Dit is het foute uur.
0: Non-stop. Cue music.
2: 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The Jeeps pump this new remix. This is the remix.

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1: Yes, Foute Uur.
0: Het Foute Uur non-stop.
2: Ladies and gentlemen, boys and girls, it is my pleasure to introduce to you all the finest

0: 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Dit is het Foute Uur. Non-stop.
1: Really?
2: Oh boy.
1: Yes.
2: It is not that fun.
1: That's not.

0: music is proud to be fout.
1: Yes, Foute Uur.
0: Het Foute Uur non-stop. Music. This one's going out to everybody.

And I touched your face, narcotic mindfulness, Mary Jane. And I called your name like an addicted to cocaine, those all the stuff you'd rather play. And I touched your face, narcotic.

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1: 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Ask for advice, get money twice. I'm from the dirty, but that Chico nice. Y'all call it a moment, I call it life.

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0: 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Dit is het Foute Uur. Non-stop.
1: Informer. 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
1: Yo, what do you want, man?
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1: You made her catch you?
0: I don't know how I let this happen.
1: But who?
0: 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I don't know what to do.
1: Said it wasn't you.
0: All right.

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1: Oh, it's beautiful. But wait a minute, isn't this...
0: Yeah, yes it is.
1: But I thought the old lady dropped it into the ocean in the air.